This is the greatest and best song in the world. Tribute. Long time ago, me and my brother Kyle here, we was hitchhiking down a long and lonesome road. All of a sudden, there shined a shiny demon in the middle of the road. And he said,

Neueinsteiger. Antenne Österreich, Playlist Update, Nothing But Thieves, Evolution.

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1: 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My friends all drive Porsches, I must make amends. 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

0: lifetime, no help from my friends. 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
1: And during the few moments that we have left, we want to talk right down to earth in a language that everybody here can easily understand.